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I look down the bar for my bartender. I said, look at here, man. Come on down here. He got down there. So what you want?

at the bar. I sit there listening to Stevie Ray Vaughan on the jukebox.

You know, someone said that the world is a stage and each must play a part. Fit I'll be playing in love as well, my sweetheart. 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